0: A műsorszám termékmegjelenítést tartalmazott.
1: Angol nyelvű hírek a Retro Rádióban.
2: Two simple strength tests predict longevity in older women. Good morning and welcome to the English news section in 15 minutes. I'm Eva Ban. Let's begin. A surprisingly simple measure may offer clues about longevity. Muscular strength, as determined by two tests, was a key predictor of a person's risk of death, according to a new study. CNN reports that researchers followed more than 5,000 women between the ages of 63 and 99 and found that those participants with greater strength had a significantly lower risk of death over the next 8 years. The key finding was that women with stronger grip strength and better chair stand performance, which means how quickly participants could stand up from a seated position without using their arms, had a lower risk of death from any cause during follow-up. This finding is consistent with previous research indicating that hand grip strength could be a good indicator of overall strength and performance in daily life. The researchers say loss of strength can have wide-ranging consequences. It is strongly associated with frailty, falls and fractures, which are all major causes of injury and disability among older adults. Reduced muscle strength is also linked to slower walking speed, difficulty performing everyday activities, and a higher likelihood of needing assistance with daily living. There's growing awareness of rare but potentially serious side effects from high doses of vitamin B6, a nutrient that's become popular in a range of dietary supplements, electrolyte drinks, and fortified foods. According to NBC News, vitamin B6 is a nutrient critical to many bodily functions, including nerve health, protein metabolism, and blood sugar regulation. Because vitamin B6 is also vital to brain development, it is important during pregnancy and infancy. It's often promoted to help boost energy as well as relieve stress. It naturally occurs in many foods and is added to a number of ready-to-eat products, namely cereals. Most multivitamins contain B6, according to the National Institutes of Health's Office of Dietary Supplements. Some energy drinks also contain it as a caffeine alternative, and that's part of the problem. In high doses, B6 can accumulate in body tissues and cause nerve damage, neurologist Dr. Norman Latov, director of the Peripheral Neuropathy Clinical and Research Center in New York, said. Early signs are occasional numbness in the toes, which might be ignored, followed by the sensation of heat, cold, stinging or tingling that starts in the feet and can move up the leg, Latov added. Other symptoms may include nerve pain, numbness, imbalance, muscle weakness and blood pressure changes, as well as fatigue, heartburn and nausea. According to Dr. Latov, a blood test can determine if levels of B6 are excessive. Inside all of us, there's a bustling community of trillions of cells that influences numerous aspects of our health. We call it our microbiome. According to BBC News, science long ago confirmed that a healthy and diverse microbiome is key for our overall well-being, as it influences everything from our mood to our metabolism and even our brains. Those who have lower bacterial diversity in their gut are more prone to sleep problems, poorer gut health, and greater inflammation, whilst the high diversity is even linked to a longer life. Some of the foods we commonly eat could be harming this ecosystem, evidence suggests. Ultra-processed foods, in particular, can disrupt and alter the microbes in our gut. And one of the reasons is increasingly being attributed to the numerous additives in our food. Look at any ingredients list as you next browse the supermarket and you'll quickly note just how many dietary emulsifiers, artificial sweeteners and food colorings are added to our food. They do everything from making food tastier or increasing its crunch to changing texture and extending shelf life. Evidence suggests these additives may negatively affect our gut microbiome and have been linked to inflammatory bowel disease, irritable bowel syndrome, and colorectal cancer. Despite the health concerns over their use, there is no public guidance over whether we should avoid emulsifiers. One reason is because there are simply so many additives in our food, and scientists don't definitely know how many are toxic or whether it's the combination of them that's harmful. According to experts, it's unrealistic to avoid ultra-processed foods altogether, so the best thing is to cook from scratch using fresh ingredients as much as possible. Chronic ocean heating is fueling a staggering and deeply concerning loss of marine life, a study has found, with fish levels falling by 7.2% from as little as 0.1 Celsius of warming per decade. According to The Guardian, researchers examined the year-to-year change of 33,000 populations in the Northern Hemisphere between 1993 and 2021 and isolated the effect of the decadal rate of seabed warming from short shifts such as marine heat waves. They found the drop in biomass from chronic heating to be as high as 19.8% in a single year. To put it simply, the faster the ocean floor warms, the faster we lose fish, said Shahar Chaikin, a marine ecologist at the National Museum of Natural Sciences in Spain and the study's lead author.

enormous bubble that protects the planets in our solar system from cosmic radiation, permitting the Milky Way, our home galaxy. In addition to Earth's protective magnetic field, the heliosphere plays a major role in why life is possible on our planet and how it perhaps once existed on others, such as Mars. Over half a dozen missions have contributed to how astronomers understand the heliosphere, and two enduring spacecraft, the Voyager probes, have collected key data after exiting the heliosphere to explore interstellar space. According to NASA, the new Interstellar Mapping and Acceleration Probe mission is designed to investigate how the Sun forms its solar wind and how that solar wind interacts with interstellar space at the boundary of the heliosphere, which begins at a range three times the distance between Earth and Pluto. Sleep banking, where you snooze for longer over multiple nights ahead of a period where your sleep is likely to be restricted, could well be an effective tactic, according to some researchers. They say it helps the brain to stockpile crucial resources for later deployment, improving alertness and cognitive performance when sleep deprivation hits. According to BBC News, the idea is growing in popularity among wellness enthusiasts on TikTok, who extol sleep banking before long-haul travel or big work events to improve mental performance or act as a safety net before a busy period. So, does it really work? According to a 2009 study with soldiers, those who had banked an extra 3 hours of sleep showed less of a decline in their alertness and ability to sustain their attention during the sleep restriction phase. They also returned to baseline performance faster than those who hadn't banked. But the concept of sleep banking remains controversial. Not all researchers agree that it is possible to deposit sleep with the intention of withdrawing it later when we need to stay awake for longer. They say it is difficult to unpick whether the body really is storing hours of sleep for the future or simply catching up on pre-existing sleep debt or need. Toxic e-waste chemicals from television, computer and smartphone screens have been found in the brains and bodies of endangered dolphins and porpoises in the South China Sea, reports The Guardian. Research published in Environmental Science and Technology detected significant levels of gene-altering liquid crystal monomers, LCMs, in Indo-Pacific humpback dolphins and finless porpoises. Previous studies have illustrated that these pollutants pose health risks to humans as well as sea animals. The toxic pollutants detected in the dolphins and porpoises have been similarly detected in the fish and invertebrates that these species eat, suggesting that LCMs enter the animals through the food chain. Electronic waste is a growing problem around the world, with 62 million tons of it generated each year. The main culprit is fast tech, cheap and often poorly manufactured items viewed as disposable, including devices that use LCMs. To reduce the damage, the researchers said people should try to extend the life of their electronics through repairs and disposing of them using certified e-waste recycling methods. The researchers added that stricter regulations were needed over the use of persistent chemicals in consumer electronics before they enter the market. A dancing robot went wide at a California hotpot restaurant, smashing dishes and sending chopsticks flying instead of doing the dancing. According to NBC News, the robot was captured on video at the Hai Di Lao location, approaching a table before pounding on it, then knocking over utensils and food in front of customers. Servers can be seen struggling to restrain the robot while it wildly dances. Eventually, three servers are needed to hold on to the robot by a strap on its neck, pulling it away from tables as it continues to shuffle its feet and gesticulate. The restaurant chain said in a statement to NBC News that the robot was not malfunctioning or out of control. Hai Di Lao said that the movements performed by the robot in Cupertino are pre-programmed but were taking place in a closer-than-usual setting. In this case, the robot was brought closer to a dining table at a guest's request, which is not its typical operating setting, the statement said. The limited space affected its movement during the performance, they added. The forever chemicals known as PFAS are increasing.

0: Increasingly known to potentially pose many threats, the latest of which may be child bone health, according to a new study. CNN reports that perfluoroalkyl and polyfluoroalkyl substances, or PFAS, are a class of about 15,000 synthetic chemicals commonly used in products such as clothing, non-stick cookware, firefighting foams, food packaging, carpets, cleaning products, paint, and stain and water repellents. These compounds do not break down in the environment and can easily migrate into the air, dust, food and soil, also contaminating nearly half the drinking water in the United States. Notably, PFAS accumulate in our bodies and have been found in the blood of people of all ages, including newborns. We found that PFAS chemical exposure in children tended to be related to lower bone strength when they are young teens, said Dr. Jesse Buckley, first author of the small study. Heavy social media use contributes to a stark decline in well-being among young people, with the effects particularly varying in teenage girls in English-speaking countries and Western Europe, according to the World Happiness Report 2026, writes NBC News. The annual report, published by the Well-being Research Center at the University of Oxford, found that Finland is the happiest land in the world for the ninth year in a row, with other Nordic countries such as Iceland, Denmark, Sweden and Norway ranking among the top 10 countries. But it highlighted how life evaluations among under 25-year-olds in the United States, Canada, Australia and New Zealand have dropped significantly over the past decade and suggested that long hours spent scrolling through social media is a key factor in that trend. As in previous years, nations in or near zones of major conflict remain at the foot of the rankings. Afghanistan is ranked as the unhappiest country again, followed by Sierra Leone and Malawi in Africa. A second set of mountain gorilla twins has been born in Virunga National Park in the Democratic Republic of the Congo, DRC, in March. According to The Guardian, conservationists are celebrating the event as an extraordinary one for the endangered primates. Just 2 months after tiny twin mountain gorillas were discovered by rangers in the Virunga Massif in eastern DRC, another rare twin birth has been found by park wardens. In January, Virunga National Park announced that a female mountain gorilla called Mafuko had given birth to twins. In March, an infant male and female have been spotted in the Baraka family, a troop of 19 mountain gorillas that roam the region's high-altitude rainforests. Park rangers have placed the young primates under additional monitoring to help them through the critical initial months, as the infants face significant challenges to becoming fully grown adults. Twins are extremely rare in mountain gorillas, accounting for less than 1% of births and place extra demands on the mother. Park authorities believe that twin births are more likely to happen when females are in particularly good physical condition. Thank you for joining us. Have a great day.
1: A műsorszám termékmegjelenítést tartalmaz. 12 éven aluliak számára nem ajánlott.
2: És most minden idők legnagyobb slágerei az ország leghallgatottabb rádió.

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'Cause when I leave for the night, I ain't coming.

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